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0: Number five.
3: Thanks, Nick. A busy day in Major League Baseball, and the Dodgers are up for a 9-run sixth inning, clobbering the Padres in San Diego. A call on AM 570 LA Sports.
4: And it's 1-1 pitch. Betts lifts it in the air. Left center field, back toward the wall. This ball is good! A home run for Mookie Betts! He has hit a homer in three straight games, and the Dodgers have blown it wide open in the sixth.
0: Number four.
3: And Betts' former teammate in Boston doing damage for the Giants in a shutout of the Braves on KNBR.
4: The 0-2, Devers swings, hooks a high fly ball along the right field line towards the corner. It is gone! Off the foul pole, Devers does it again! His second home run of the night. 5-0 Giants.
0: Number three.
3: Colorado's DH had himself a night in Minnesota. Call on 850 KOA.
2: Swing and a drive! Left field! It's so nice! He did it thrice! Three-run blast, Hunter Goodman. His 25th of the season, his third of the game.
0: Number two.
3: White Sox improved to 28-13 at home with a walk-off win over the Royals. The final call on ESPN 1000.
4: The pitch. A swing and a base hit. Ball game over. It got under the glove of Bobby Witt Jr. 2-1 the final.
2: Walk it off again.
0: Number one.
3: And Nick, our top sound, the Reds rally late against the Pirates in Pittsburgh. This would prove to be the game winner. Call on 700-WLW.
5: The 2-2. Swing and a fly ball, well hit. High and deep toward the corner and right. Back goes Reynolds. He turns, looks. It is gone! Hey, Eugenio Suarez has put the Reds in front in the ninth inning with a two-out, three-run home run on a 2-2 pitch.
1: Yeah, thanks so much, Sean. Lots going on across baseball. Mookie Betts doing damage as part of a Dodger blowout. Rafael Devers going deep a couple of times. Logan Webb with a great start in that one as well. Allowed one hit, struck out six in seven innings. Huge night for Hunter Goodman. Three homer outing. Jacob Gonzalez walking it off for the White Sox. And Gino Suarez delivering in the clutch in the ninth inning. Go to the WNBA, where the Storm were taking on the Dream, and Flaje Johnson was dialed in from deep.
6: Pass poked away by Howard, rescued by Johnson. Shot clock at six. Off the screen from Fong. Draws Reese on the switch. The step back is good. How many of those have the Storm made tonight? You got to tip your cap to them.
1: WNBA League Pass. Storm win their second straight, 105-90. The Fever down Caitlin Clark, so Kelsey Mitchell stepped up.
7: 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Numbers for the Fever. L.A. looks tired. Harris passes left corner. Mitchell lets it fly. It's good. 68-39 Fever. Kelsey Mitchell looking like an all-star.
1: 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Mitchell scored 26. Fever 111, Sparks 87. Caitlin Clark out with a back injury. Team expecting her to return shortly. That's a wrap for us here on SportsCenter All Night. 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

0: Apple was Colts. Okay. I wish he came out a year earlier, but that's a different story.
1: Because he'd have been a Jet.
2: And well, you know this, Peyton Manning playing in the AFC his entire career, that kind of hindered the Buffalo Bills from winning the Super Bowl. So, getting to where they wanted to go because he was in the AFC. Miss Christine Lisa, go ahead, take it over. Wow. This is your floor.
0: Christine,
2: I don't mean to interrupt
0: you're my
2: anything.
0: Favorite deputy.
1: Well done, both HD and E-Talk. So, Christine Lisa.
3: There's a snake in my boot.
4: I was hoping that I wouldn't get called in at all. This is hard. I was hoping I wouldn't get called in at all.
1: Oh, come on. I knew the over-under was 3. I took the under. You were going to get called in before number 3. So, we got Magic Johnson, Harry Douglas. We got Peyton Manning from E-Dog. We got Shannon with Mary Lemieux.
2: Shannon knew what he was doing.
1: And he sure did. And me with Ken Griffey Jr., the best number one overall pick at number 3. So, Christy Lisi, where are you siding?
4: I got to go with Mario.
2: I knew it.
1: I had no doubt about that.
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12: From the Game Weather Center, Sunday will be partly sunny with a slight chance of showers and thunderstorms. The high will be near 90 with heat index values up to 102. Monday stays mostly sunny and hotter, reaching 93 with heat index values as high as 107.
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0: They bounce back. Croatia taking down Ghana 2-1, both advancing out of Group L. Portugal and Colombia playing to a scoreless draw despite a combined 37 shot attempts. That's the most in a goalless match at the World Cup in 2026. Both advance. Congo DR over Uzbekistan 3-1. Group K wrapped up with that come-from-behind victory for the Congo DR. They advance to the round of 32. The U.S. men's national team back in action on Wednesday in the knockout stage will take on Bosnia-Herzegovina after losing to Turkey to close group play. Apple TV MLS reporter Andrew Wiebe says the men's national team not making it to the group of 16 would be a failure.
1: That's as good a draw as the U.S. can get in a lot of ways. This is the World Cup. If you wanted a cupcake, this is not the tournament to get it in. Hey, look at Bosnia's qualification through UEFA. I know their group stage hasn't been everything they hoped for and more, but that qualification through UEFA was extremely difficult just to get to this point. So any like desire to say, oh, okay, Bosnia, minnow, like size of country, population, etc. I mean, that's outside the bounds of reality for me. This is a dogged soccer culture. Like the sport matters more than anything else there. And this is the generation that made dreams come true. And so when you look at Edin Dzeko, who's sort of the elder statesman, and all these other players who play at a high level in Europe, like, don't look at it as an easy match, but it should be looked at as a winnable match and a match that the U.S. absolutely should go out and win. If the U.S. do not take care of business, if they do not get through the round of 32 and push into the round of 16, make no mistake, guys, that is a huge disappointment, and I would bring up the F word. I mean, failure. I think that's a failure on home soil with the form, with the players we have, with the coaching staff that we've invested in. The U.S. have to win. It's really that simple.
0: U.S. men's national team dropping their final match of group play against Turkey, but getting a little bit healthier. Christian Pulisic making his return for the final few minutes and provided a spark for the Stars and Stripes. ESPN soccer analyst Casey Keller said Pulisic showed some encouraging signs.
2: Very happy with what I saw, because what you're really looking for is that change of pace there. Is he confident to really make a dynamic move? And we saw that. If he was fit, he needed to get at least 30 minutes to really test himself, to get those first team minutes, to get that against opposition not in training where they're taking it easy on him. And I think we saw that he's ready to go. I mean, there's probably even an argument that he could have played 60 minutes, that he could have started, played 60 minutes, and then come off. But I'll take the 30, and I like what I saw from where he was.
0: Yeah, encouraging signs and something that the U.S. men's national team will need. Pulisic at full strength as they try and advance to the round of 16. Cape Verde's dream run continuing to the knockout round, smallest country to advance past the group stage. Keller on a great story and a magical run.
2: To think about such a small country, you know, getting in their first World Cup, everyone expected, you know, with this expanded field, that there was going to be a bunch of countries that were over their head. And we have seen that to a degree, but they were one of those that was supposed to get thumped every time they went on the pitch. And, you know, I think maybe the confidence from that 0-0 against Spain in the first match, and then they just kind of built from there, and they've just showed an unbelievable spirit. And now here's the only fear of that. Does that mean FIFA now is going to expand this to like 68 or something, or 64? We're trying to figure that out. But still, what a fantastic story. And you can just see what it means to everybody who has any kind of connection with that small country.
0: Keller on Hammer and Emmett. Tall task for Cape Verde. In the round of 32, drawing Argentina. They win Group J with a Saturday victory over Jordan. Lionel Messi coming off the bench in the 60th minute and scoring on a free kick to seal the 3-1 win, extending his record as the highest goal scorer in men's World Cup history with 19, also breaking the record for scoring in the most consecutive World Cup matches at 7. What a tournament Messi is having. 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Nick DeLucchia here with you. Sports Center all night. Get back to a little baseball action. The Guardians and the Mariners in a close ball game late. Got a big impact from a young player.
3: The pitch. Swung on. Bang through the hole on the right side. His first major league hit. It scores Manzardo. Here's Watson. Head first slide. Safe. He beat the throw to the plate. And Cooper Arango with his first major league hit. His first major league RBIs.
0: WTAM 1100 Engel delivering in a 4-3 Guardians win. Khalil Watson with his fifth straight game driving in a run tied for the longest active streak in the majors. Guardians notched their 22nd win when scoring four or fewer runs this season. That's the most in the majors. And for the Mariners, it's their 13th straight game scoring three runs or fewer, matching their longest streak in franchise history. The Marlins taking on the Cardinals, and they stay red hot.
4: Palante fires, and Sano hotlines one through the right side. That's a base hit. Marcy will come in to score. Three RBI singles, two from Kyle, now one from Javi, and it's 3-0 Marlins in the top of the fourth.
0: 104.3 WQAM, Sanoha delivering there. Kyle Stowers and Otto Lopez adding multi-hit games. The Marlins now 18-5 in June. That's the best record in baseball, a 2.87 team ERA. Also the best in the majors. The Cardinals lose their fourth straight game, matching their longest streak of the season, while the Nationals get by the Orioles 4-3. Dalen Lyle with a big RBI single toward the tail end of that one, his fourth career extra inning game-winning RBI, tying Seattle's Cole Young for the most in the majors since his debut last season back on May 23rd. Luis Garcia Jr. with his fourth home run in his last five games, his most in any five-game span of his career. The Nationals snapping a four-game losing streak with their first extra inning win since May 13th. Coming up, volume up for Top Sound and more from Friday on the Diamond and a little bit on the hardwood as well. This is SportsCenter All Night here on ESPN Radio.
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9: From the Game Weather Center, Sunday brings a slight chance of showers and thunderstorms late morning, with areas of fog early. Partly sunny skies and a high near 90. Heat index values could reach 102. Overnight will be mostly clear with a low around 75. Monday will be mostly sunny and hotter, with a high near 93 and heat index values up to 107.
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4: Thanks, Nick. A busy day in Major League Baseball, and the Dodgers are up for a 9-run sixth inning, clobbering the Padres in San Diego. 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
5: And it's 1-1 pitch. Betts lifts it in the air, left center field, back toward the wall. This ball is good! A home run for Mookie Betts! He has hit a homer in three straight games, and the Dodgers have blown it wide open in the sixth.
0: Number four.
4: And Betts, former teammate in Boston, doing damage for the Giants in a shutout of the Braves on KNBR.
6: The 0-2, Devers swings, hooks a high fly ball along the right field line towards the corner. It is gone! Off the foul pole, Devers does it again! His second home run of the night. 5-0 Giants.
0: Number three.
4: 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Call on 850 KOA.
7: Swing and a drive! Left field! It's so nice! He did it thrice! Three-run blast, Hunter Goodman. His 25th of the season, his third of the game.
0: Number two.
4: White Sox improved to 28-13 at home with a walk-off win over the Royals. The final call on ESPN 1000.
6: The pitch. A swing and a base hit. Ball game over. It got under the glove of Bobby Witt Jr. 2-1 the final.
2: Walk it off again.
0: Number one.
4: Nick, or top sound, the Reds rally late against the Pirates in Pittsburgh. This would prove to be the game winner. Call on 700-WLW.
8: The 2-2. Swing and a fly ball, well hit. High and deep toward the corner and right. Back goes Reynolds. He turns, looks. It is gone! Hey, Eugenio Suarez has put the Reds in front in the ninth inning with a 2-out, 3-run home run on a 2-2 pitch.
1: Yeah, thanks so much, Sean. Lots going on across baseball. Mookie Betts doing damage as part of a Dodger blowout. Rafael Devers going deep a couple of times. Logan Webb with a great start in that one as well. Allowed one hit, struck out 6 and 7 innings. Huge night for Hunter Goodman. 3-homer outing. Jacob Gonzalez walking it off for the White Sox. And Gino Suarez delivering in the clutch in the ninth inning. Go to the WNBA, where the Storm were taking on the Dream, and Flaje Johnson was dialed in from deep.
9: Pass poked away by Howard, rescued by Johnson. Shot clock at 6. Off the screen from Bob. Draws Reese on the switch. The step back is good. How many of those have the Storm made tonight? You got to tip your cap to them.
1: 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Storm win their second straight, 105-90. The Fever down Caitlin Clark, so Kelsey Mitchell stepped up.
10: Rebound rolls out to Harris. Numbers for the Fever. LA looks tired. Harris passes left corner. Mitchell lets it fly. It's good. 68-39 Fever. Kelsey Mitchell looking like an all-star.
1: 107-5, the Fan. Mitchell scored 26. Couple big injuries in that one. Caitlin Clark missed the game with a back injury, but should not be out too long. Up next, a busy day in baseball, starting with some fun at Fenway for the Red Sox. 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
5: 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That one up there, it's going back to the wall, and that's gone! Home run! Siegel with his first home run.
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20: 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This is going to go! Three-run home run, Ian Happ!
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10: Harris passes left corner. Mitchell lets it fly. It's good!
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1: 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Nick DeLuca here with you. Summer is in full swing. Last weekend of June, 4th of July, right around the corner. That means the NBA offseason is ramping up. Training camp's not that far away. In the NFL, the World Cup onto the knockout stage, and baseball hits that pivotal couple-week stretch before the trade deadline. Can't start anywhere but Fenway Park on a Saturday when the Yankees are in town to take on the Red Sox. Yankees on top of the AL East. This has been a lost season for the Red Sox. You can say this rivalry isn't as heated as it used to be. There was no A-Rod punching Jason Varitek or Pedro throwing Don Zimmer on the ground, but the benches did clear in Game 2 of this series. Red Sox looking to take the first three in the set. Yankees banged up, but had Gerrit Cole on the mound. Usually good news, but hasn't been that way in his career at Fenway, and he was off to a rocky start right away.
6: Here's the 1-0. Swing it, a high drive deep to right field. He socked this one. Dominguez back to the bullpen. It is gone. Home run. Well, that's the kind of series it's been for the Red Sox. They've been doing things here against the Yankees they don't typically do, including Yoshida's second home run of the year. And the Red Sox take a 1-0 lead against Gerrit Cole.
1: Yoshida taking Cole deep, his first career leadoff home run, third of his career against the Yankees, tied for the most that he's hit against any one team. Red Sox jumping out to an early lead. Have a roster that features a handful of former Yankees. Anthony Seigler getting his chance thanks to a couple injuries on the infield for Boston, reminding the Yankees what made him a first-round pick.
6: And a swing and a high fly left field, pretty deep. That one up there, it's going back to the wall, and it's gone. Home run. Seigler with his first home run. Just had enough to nudge it into the front row of the monster seats here at Fenway Park. And the Red Sox hit their second home run today against Cole. 2-0 Boston.
1: Seigler's first career major league homer, and Gerrit Cole gives up multiple home runs to the Red Sox again. The sixth time of his career against Boston, two more than any other opponent in his career. Sox not done. Wilson Contreras in the middle of the Game 2 dust-up. Let his bat do the talking this time.
6: Pitch swing and a drive out to left center. A wicked liner. That's going to bounce on the warning track. That's going to score at least one. Yoshida's in. Here comes Rafaela. Here's the throw home. It's cut off. It's a double for Contreras. The Red Sox double their lead. It is 4-0 Boston.
1: Wicked liner for Contreras, reaching 50 RBIs on the year. Red Sox led it 4-0. Cole would limit the damage to pitch into the sixth, going 5 1/3, 4 earned, 7 hits, 2 homers. Plenty of run support for Jake Bennett. Went 6 1/3, only made 1 mistake.
6: Max Schumann, right-hand batter, will swing away and hit a high fly left center field back toward the wall. That's carrying deep, and that ball is off the wall. It ricochets back to Rafaela and into second base Schumann, and that's actually going to be a home run. They're going to send him home. That ball is gone.
1: Solo shot for Schumann, the only scoring of the day for the Yankees. Bennett, 5-plus innings in each of his first 6 career appearances, tying Bill Henry and Wynn Kellum for the longest streak to begin a career by a Red Sox lefty in franchise history. Boston starting pitching has put up 10 straight quality starts, the second longest streak in team history, on their way to a third straight win by a score of 4-1. Bennett got it done on the bump. Anthony Seigler helping spark the offense. Caught up with ESPN's Buster only after the win.
7: Home run, your first in the big leagues. What was that like?
22: It was electric. It was awesome. I mean, just trying to take a pitch by pitch. Got a pitch I needed, I wanted, and just tried to put a good swing on it, and I did.
7: Tell me what's going on in your heart when you see the ball go over the wall.
22: Please go. Please go.
7: Did you get the ball?
22: No, I hope I did. I don't know where it is, but, I mean, if I get the ball, I don't get the ball. I do not care. We got a win today. It was a great, great team effort. JB from the start, our bullpen did a great job, top to bottom in the lineup. It was a lot of fun. It was great.
7: Yeah, what about Jake Bennett? What did you see in him?
22: Just, he's a dog on the mound. I mean, all of our pitchers, all of our starters, our bullpen, they're dogs. He filled up the strike zone. Everything was working today. Off-speed was working, and it was just fun to watch.
7: You guys say game one of the series, game two, game three. What is going on?
22: We're looking for the sweep tomorrow. Like I said, we're gonna enjoy today, but tomorrow we're just gonna come in, handle business per usual, and hopefully we get the sweep.
7: Last one, Tracy said before the game, everyone's looking at the standings, knowing that everyone is bunched together in the American League. How much conversation among you guys about that?
22: I mean, you've seen it this series. We're fighting. We got a great support staff behind us. Our fans are electric. So I mean, we're going to surprise a lot of people in the long run.
7: Congratulations.
22: Thank you.
1: Boston matching their longest winning streak of the season. Yankees held to one or fewer runs in back-to-back games for the second time all season. Gerrit Cole giving up 9 earned over his last 2 starts, gave up 8 in his first 5 of the year. Yankees trying to avoid the 4-game sweep on Sunday Night Baseball in Boston. Tune in for baseball action tonight as the Red Sox host the Yankees, coverage beginning 6:30 Eastern here on ESPN Radio and the ESPN app. Over to Milwaukee. The Cubs trying to snap a 5-game losing streak against the Brewers. The good news, Jacob Mizorowski already pitched in the series. Tied at 2 in the 6th. Nico Horner delivering an RBI single to give Chicago the lead. Then Ian Happ broke it open.
2: Ian Happ at the plate. The pitch. High drive. Deep down the right field line. This is going to go. 3-run home run. Ian Happ.
8: Sometimes you make a mistake, you walk a guy when you don't think you should, you lose concentration, and then you groove one to Nico, and he blasts one out of the ballpark.
1: That's the Cubs Radio Network. Happ 17th, tying Pete Crow Armstrong for the team lead. Cubs would tack on 2 more, 8-2 final. PCA 0-for-5, snapping a 28-game on-base streak, was the second longest active streak in the majors. Didn't need him. The Cubs putting up 8 in the win, scored 8 total across their 5 straight losses to Milwaukee. David Peterson getting the win in his Cubs debut. First pitch, he threw a home run by Jackson Churio, but he settled in from there. When 5 2/3, his longest outing since August 24th of last season, had gone 21 straight starts for the Mets without reaching 5 2/3. The Dodgers dropped their opener with the Padres, bouncing back in a big way on Saturday in San Diego.
5: And his 1-1 pitch. Betts lifts it in the air, left center field, back toward the wall. This ball is good! A home run for Mookie Betts! He has hit a homer in 3 straight games, and the Dodgers have blown it wide open in the 6th.
1: AM 570 LA Sports. Betts, Tommy Edman, and Kyle Tucker all recording 3-plus RBIs in the win. Tucker with 4, first Dodgers trio to record 3-plus RBIs in the same game this season. Tucker 3-for-5 at his 7th home run of the year, was 0 for his previous 11 in the 4 games leading up to Saturday. The Dodgers score 15 for a 3rd time this season, 15-3. Your final. Nick DeLuca here with you. Sports Center all night. NBA offseason underway. Still lots to sort out, including Jaylen Brown's future in Boston on the table in Giannis trade talks. Milwaukee opting to go with the Heat's offer. ESPN's Bobby Marks making some headlines with some comments about Brown earlier this week.
9: There's mixed feelings about him when you talk to teams. The analytics of Jaylen Brown is not good. I'm more of an eye test guy. There are some people out there that look at that a little bit more deeper than what the eye test says. I had one, not an executive, but an analytics guy saying, well, yeah, we view him as like the 7th best player on a team. I was like, holy crap.
23: Oh my God.
9: I get it. There's a rule for analytics and stuff, but, well, I guess they call it, I guess we call that strategy now.
23: Seventh best player on a team?
9: So I was like, wait a minute, that's a little bit of a stretch there.
1: So many numbers, sometimes they get in the way. Jaylen Brown coming off a career season, maybe this is coming from Cleveland after their analytic Eastern Conference title. Marks with more about his Jaylen Brown comments.
9: We live in a world now when you do a 19-minute interview and they take 18 seconds of what you said and basically post it on social media. So the 3 minutes and 50 seconds I talked about Jaylen Brown was that he's a winning basketball player, that he's 191-80 when he's on the court. He's won a championship. He's a finals MVP. He impacts winning. He's 29 years old. But, of course, that part, I guess we missed the mark on that.
1: Brown has been at the center of a lot of attention for the Celtics to start this offseason. Marks on Brown becoming a potential distraction in Boston.
9: I don't know if that comes into play. I mean, as I said, I think the market will play a big role if Boston does anything with Jaylen Brown, or if they figure they can't get what they think is the true value for him. They don't do anything, which will be, that's an interesting process to go through too. It's kind of a player that was in trade speculation. I mean, he was in the Giannis trade. I mean, it's been well documented here, and that deal was, I guess, probably on the 10-yard line, and it probably could have gone either way. And I think there's some I heard Brad Stevens' comments, and I totally agree with him there. But I think there's probably some relationship repairing if nothing happens with Boston. I mean, with Celtics in trade here. So I think we'll see how the next couple days plays out and everything like that.
1: Bobby Marks, ESPN NBA front office insider, joining Game Day here on ESPN Radio. Brown coming off a career-best season, top six MVP finish, second-team All-NBA, averaged a career-high 29, 7 boards and 5 assists. We'll wait and see on his Celtics future with an interesting offseason ahead in Boston. Been an interesting offseason for now. Niners receiver Brandon Ayuk did not play last season after tearing his ACL. It guarantees voided in his deal as he continues to work on finding his way to Washington. Ayuk active on social media talking about Niners GM John Lynch showing up at his house.
3: General manager gonna pull up to my house. Oh, weirdo. Like, bro, don't pull up to my house uninvited, boy. It ain't safe. But I knew his ass was gonna do it. So I'm looking at my camera, my front door camera. I see a big old white boy, white man, former NFL safety. And I'm like, oh, hell no. And I know my wife is about to be back home soon. So I had to call my wife and say, it's a big ass white man at the house. I don't know what he doing over there. He was not invited. Creepy. So if you on your way home, just spin the block a few times, because I don't know what bro on.
1: This situation has gone from weird to weirder. Hard to wrap your head around. Ayuk on not coming back to the NFL except for if he can find his way to Washington.
3: The story is, I don't f*** with them, and I never will. But I forgive, you feel me? You feel me? I'm trying to get better. I'm trying to grow. I'm trying to heal. So I ain't finna hold it against, but we is not cool. We won't be cool, and I will never be stepping in that building except for on October 19th when I come through with that belt.
1: There you go. Ayuk mentioning his former agent played a role in a rocky relationship with the Niners. See how long this drags out with training camps fast approaching. If Washington at this stage of the game is interested in Ayuk's services. Coming up, more from a busy day around baseball. This is SportsCenter All Night here on ESPN Radio.
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0: The AL East leading New York Yankees are in Boston to face the Red Sox. 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

0: raw as the U.S. can get in a lot of ways. This is the World Cup. If you wanted a cupcake, this is not the tournament to get it in. Hey, look at Bosnia's qualification through UEFA. I know their group stage hasn't been everything they hoped for and more, but that qualification through UEFA was extremely difficult just to get to this point. So any, like, desire to say, oh, okay, Bosnia, minnow, like, size of country, population, etc., I mean, that's outside the bounds of reality for me. This is a dogged soccer culture. Like, the sport matters more than anything else there, and this is the generation that made dreams come true. And so when you look at Edin Dzeko, who's sort of the elder statesman, and all these other players who play at a high level in Europe, like, don't look at it as an easy match, but it should be looked at as a winnable match and a match that the U.S. absolutely should go out and win. If the U.S. do not take care of business, if they do not get through the round of 32 and push into the round of 16, make no mistake, guys, that is a huge disappointment, and I would bring up the F word. I mean, failure. I think that's a failure on home soil with the form, with the players we have, with the coaching staff that we've invested in. The U.S. have to win. It's really that simple.
1: U.S. men's national team dropping their final match of group play against Turkey, but getting a little bit healthier. Christian Pulisic making his return for the final few minutes and provided a spark for the Stars and Stripes. ESPN soccer analyst Casey Keller said Pulisic showed some encouraging signs.
2: Very happy with what I saw, because what you're really looking for is that change of pace there. Is he confident to really make a dynamic move? And we saw that. If he was fit, he needed to get at least 30 minutes to really test himself, to get those first team minutes, to get that against opposition not in training where they're taking it easy on him. And I think we saw that he's ready to go. I mean, there's probably even an argument that he could have played 60 minutes, that he could have started, played 60 minutes, and then come off. But I'll take the 30, and I like what I saw from where he was.
1: Yeah, encouraging signs and something that the U.S. men's national team will need. Pulisic at full strength as they try and advance to the round of 16. Cape Verde's dream run continuing to the knockout round. Smallest country to advance past the group stage. Keller on a great story and a magical run.
2: To think about such a small country, you know, getting in their first World Cup, everyone expected, you know, with this expanded field, that there was going to be a bunch of countries that were over their head. And we have seen that to a degree, but they were one of those that was supposed to get thumped every time they went on the pitch. And, you know, I think maybe the confidence from that 0-0 against Spain in the first match, and then they just kind of built from there, and they've just showed an unbelievable spirit. And now here's the only fear of that. Does that mean FIFA now is going to expand this to like 68 or something, or 64? We're trying to figure that out. But still, what a fantastic story. And you can just see what it means to everybody who has any kind of connection with that small country.
1: Keller on Hammer and Emmett. Tall task for Cape Verde. In the round of 32, drawing Argentina, they win Group J with a Saturday victory over Jordan. Lionel Messi coming off the bench in the 60th minute and scoring on a free kick to seal the 3-1 win, extending his record as the highest goal scorer in men's World Cup history with 19, also breaking the record for scoring in the most consecutive World Cup matches at 7. What a tournament Messi is having. 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Nick DeLucchi here with you. SportsCenter all night. Get back to a little baseball action. The Guardians and the Mariners in a close ball game late. Got a big impact from a young player.
3: The pitch. Swung on. Bang through the hole on the right side. His first major league hit. It scores Mansardo. Here's Watson. Head first slide. Safe. He beat the throw to the plate. And Cooper Arango with his first major league hit. His first major league RBIs.
1: WTAM 1100 Engel delivering in a 4-3 Guardians win. Khalil Watson with his fifth straight game driving in a run, tied for the longest active streak in the majors. Guardians notched their 22nd win when scoring four or fewer runs this season. That's the most in the majors. And for the Mariners, it's their 13th straight game scoring three runs or fewer, matching their longest streak in franchise history. The Marlins taking on the Cardinals, and they stay red hot.
4: Palante fires, and Sano hotlines one through the right side. That's a base hit. Marcy will come in to score. Three RBI singles, two from Kyle, now one from Javi, and it's 3-0 Marlins in the top of the fourth.
1: 104.3 WQAM, Sinoha delivering there. Kyle Stowers and Otto Lopez adding multi-hit games. The Marlins now 18-5 in June. That's the best record in baseball, a 2.87 team ERA. Also the best in the majors. The Cardinals lose their fourth straight game, matching their longest streak of the season, while the Nationals get by the Orioles 4-3. Dalen Lyle with a big RBI single toward the tail end of that one, his fourth career extra inning game-winning RBI, tying Seattle's Cole Young for the most in the majors since his debut last season back on May 23rd. Luis Garcia Jr. with his fourth home run in his last five games, his most in any five-game span of his career, the Nationals snapping a four-game losing streak with their first extra inning win since May 13th. Coming up, volume up for Top Sound and more from Friday on the Diamond and a little bit on the hardwood as well. This is SportsCenter All Night here on ESPN Radio.
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8: From the Game Weather Center, a slight chance of showers and thunderstorms Sunday, with a high near 90, feeling like 102. Fog clears by morning. Monday turns hotter, with a high near 93, feeling like 107. Lows remain around 75.
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0: the Brandon Ayuk story, what can you fill me in on what the hell this is, CeCe?
1: It is exhausting. That's number one, because this has been a saga that has been going on.
0: Doesn't want to play for the 49ers any longer.
1: Has made it abundantly clear that he does not want to be there, and he wants to go somewhere else. Where that somewhere else is, he's been hinting a lot. He wants to go to the Washington Commanders. However, this is a situation where the 49ers are trying to make something work here, but talk about toothpaste not being able to put back in the tube. Brandon Ayuk is all but gone, and he's becoming volatile, to say the least, in the way that he's talking about his current team.
0: Here's what he had to say on his YouTube channel about John Lynch showing up at his house.
2: General manager gonna pull up to my house. Oh, weirdo. Like, bro, don't pull up to my house uninvited, boy. Ain't safe. The But I knew his ass was gonna do it. So I'm looking at my camera, my front door camera. I see a big old white boy, white man, former NFL safety. And I'm like, oh, hell no. And I know my wife is about to be back home soon. So I had to call my wife and say, it's a big ass white man at the house. I don't know what he's doing over there. He was not invited. Creepy. So if you on your way home, just probably just spin the block a few times, because I don't know what bro on.
0: this is the actual clip?
1: Yes.
0: I was
1: yesterday.
0: Legitimately thought you were joking when you're like, I'm not going to play this sound until you can hear it. But is this the same thing Antonio Brown was doing? Didn't Antonio Brown do the same thing a couple years ago where he like pretended to go like absolute crazy, which I think he really actually kind of was, but it was...
1: It was to get out of the Raiders contract.
0: To get out of the Raiders contract.
1: And to get to the New England Patriots. And he just went scorched earth. And that's what Brandon Ayuk's doing right now.
0: Correct.
1: Here's the thing. The reason he keeps talking about the Commanders in a not-so-shy way of being like, please put me there. He would sign there tomorrow is what he said if they released him today, meaning the 49ers. He wants to play with Jaden Daniels. They played together at Arizona State. I don't know if Washington, just saying here, a team that's trying to get back on track after a complete disappointment last year, after making it to the NFC Championship game less than 24 months ago, I don't know if they want to take on this level of crazy. I'm sorry. This is talk about a distraction with Brandon Sorsby. Can you imagine a Brandon Ayuk distraction?
0: But at the same point, if you're getting them pennies on the dollar, and if this is all just like the... Like, hey, here's what I'm going to do. I'm going to take the Antonio Brown getting out of the Raiders contract. Like, I'm going to seem kind of crazy, but I know my dog, Jaden Daniels, got me. Like, I know, hey, this is a bit. And the same part, like the Commanders, because of the kind of tampering stuff, like, they can't say anything right now. They can't be like, all right, are you guys, like, is this a thing? Commanders, like, don't look at me. And honestly, it could be pretty sharp. All right, coming up. The 29-year history of a moment I'll never forget. And even CeCe remembers it when she was young. We'll get into that coming up next. Also, your phone calls as well. 888-SAY-ESPN. 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
5: From the Game Weather Center, Sunday will be partly sunny with a high near 90. Dense fog will clear by morning. A slight chance of a shower or thunderstorm around midday. Monday will be mostly sunny and hotter, with a high near 93 and a heat index up to 107. Overnight lows will stay around 75.
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0: players. And from what I've heard from sources is Dawana Bonner has not heard from Kathy Engelbert as of late. So I don't know if that's changed in the last 24 hours, but I think that's something that deserves scrutiny because these players want, they've communicated as much that they want to have contact with you. They want to be hearing from you. That was a huge point of emphasis last year as they were negotiating for this new CBA. Okay, well, the CBA is in place. Things have settled. We could all assume you have less on your plate because of that. And this huge heightened moment that's resulting in players in your league being attacked, are they hearing from you?
1: I think it's a great point and one that we'll continue to kind of question. Annie, we appreciate the time as always and the great insight on that. Thank you so much this morning, all right?
0: Thanks, guys.
1: Yeah, because CC, I look at this and at some point, and Stern was kind of that person at that juncture, where when your superstars came into the league, remember there was a whole book, Jordan Rules, right? Like Jordan had his own set of rules. I would say Shaq at that point allowed himself to get away with so much stuff, right? And be a much more physical force because they were making stars. And now the WNBA has its star. It's the question is, do you create the Caitlin rules? Right. And is that right to do it? Because the league definitely in the WNBA or the NBA, it worked at that point. Look at, they created these superstars. They allowed them to get away with more. How many times do announcers say, well, that you haven't earned that call yet? Mm-hmm. But LeBron would get that call.
2: Quarterbacks get
1: or
2: it
1: Jordan
2: all the time.
1: Would get that call. Quarterbacks get that call. And at the league, do you put one player on more of a pedestal to protect them when they can be the conduit to growing your league?
2: The short answer should be yes, because they're. But then it. Then
1: see,
2: it
1: the short, no, the short answer should be no. The short answer should be the league itself is going to grow no matter what, because it needs to be called the same for player one
2: for
1: as
2: sure.
1: The same as player 400.
2: But
1: let's be honest with you, that's not the case.
2: Yeah, when we've seen Caitlin Clark take these hard fouls, and I think that it's the intent part that's hard to prove. You can't prove that people are trying to hurt her other than what you see, unless you get a player to say, yes, I was going for her. I was trying to be the enforcer. And that's never going to happen. But I think the exhausting part, because I have in my mind right now, when we're talking with Annie, I think back to hosting a Saturday radio show, I believe it was game day, 2 years ago when the Kennedy Carter foul happened on Caitlin Clark, one of Caitlin's first games in the W. And it always becomes a topic that never is actually about the foul and the officiating.
1: No.
2: It becomes something that's exhausting. I don't want to get back to that 2024 place of her rookie season where we're not talking about any of the great on-court things that Caitlin Clark's doing because we're talking about the discourse that has nothing to do with the actual basketball. That's the part that's frustrating. And I hope that within this, like, the way that you mitigate that is you have strong leadership in the WNBA who tries to put an end to that by actions, by having officiating uniformly taking place. But because Kathy Engelbert has been MIA, the way Annie said, like Dawana Bonner has not Alyssa Thomas has not even heard from her given this whole incident, not even checked in on your own players, that's egregious. And that's the reason that this thing has become an avenue for bad actors
1: to frankly
2: jump into the conversation.
1: Right, they've lost contain. And that's one of the things I do give a credit to Adam Silver and the NBA. When he finds an issue immediately, he tries to do something quickly to address it. And I go back and look at the tanking, right? How often do we have tanking as an issue? What do they do? Hey, here's how we're going to address this. And he has done a pretty good job. And that's when, again, these wouldn't be big storylines in the WNBA 5 years ago because people weren't caring about the WNBA the way they care about it now, the way they care about women's sports. So these are great growing pains for the sport, but you still have to fix them. She's Courtney Cronin. I'm Peter Burns. I see Grant, Vince, Bob, Steve, Anthony, and Greg all on hold about their weird sports moments. We'll get back to those phone calls, and we also say goodbye to an industry legend. That coming up next year, Best Week Ever on ESPN Radio.
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5: From the Game Weather Center, a slight chance of showers and thunderstorms possible between 10 and 11. Areas of dense fog before 9. Otherwise partly sunny and hot, with a high near 90 and heat index values up to 102. Tonight, mostly clear and mild around 75.
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0: Rutgers or whoever's going to be in, of this is who we concentrate on. What is our plan? What have we trained? And have we done enough to prepare? Your preparation, for me, is what calms the nerves as much as possible.
1: Yeah, it's well said. I hear that from NFL coaches, hear that from baseball coaches, and now we heard from soccer legends as well. Casey, we appreciate the time and fantastic insight about what's happening across North America right now, the World Cup. Appreciate it.
0: Well, thank you. Thank you so much for having me. Appreciate you guys.
1: She was great. CC get you fired up for it a little bit. And again, every single one builds upon that momentum of going, hey, give us another, you know, it gives you another week to talk about these matches as well, too. Right, to grab a kid, to grab a party in the neighborhood and watch it with people, because we don't have that many communal moments as American sports fans. We get at the Olympics, you know, whether it's winter or summer, but those happen every so often. But these are one of those few moments where everybody together, you're not looking for a regionalized conference. You're not looking for your team in this division. It's your country that's playing.
2: The community is the coolest part of the World Cup and the community it creates. So when we were in Portugal, we were in Lisbon. It was ahead of Portugal's first game during the group stage. Towards the water near the city center, there was a huge setup for a watch party. And this went like the length of a true like NFL football field. It went for a long time. And I remember seeing it empty. And then later that night, as Portugal was getting ready to play, the thousands of people that were all packed into this one space to watch their team, their country, because you're not worried about clubs. You're not worried about where guys play during the rest of the year, individual accolades, like idols become rivals, rivals then become teammates. It was the coolest thing. And seeing that here, like we have seen, whether it's Philadelphia, New Jersey, Houston, Kansas City, Los Angeles, like the watch parties and the stuff that's happening in the stadium, but also outside of it is incredible.
1: Yeah, it gives a way for everybody to kind of come together. Also, another way that everybody can come together right now, you can help people affected by the Venezuela earthquakes right now. 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We got a lot more coming up on Best Week Ever, including who had the best and worst week ever. Those nominees next here on ESPN.
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5: From the Game Weather Center, a slight chance of showers and thunderstorms possible between 10 and 11. Areas of dense fog before 9. Otherwise partly sunny and hot, with a high near 90, and heat index values up to 102. Tonight, mostly clear and mild around 75.
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1: From the Game Weather Center, a slight chance of showers and thunderstorms possible between 10 and 11. Areas of dense fog before 9. Otherwise partly sunny and hot, with a high near 90 and heat index values up to 102. Tonight, mostly clear and mild around 75.
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0: 888-SAY-ESPN. We're going to go back to the NBA offseason. LeBron James. I feel like I will be 60 years old sitting in the same chair. And we'll be going, what's LeBron going to do this offseason? Well, I don't know whether it will be or not, but we're certainly going to do it next right here on Matt and Myra.
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3: From the Game Weather Center, a slight chance of showers and thunderstorms possible between 10 and 11. Areas of dense fog before 9. Otherwise partly sunny and hot, with a high near 90 and heat index values up to 102. Tonight, mostly clear and mild around 75.
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0: LS Season Pass on Apple TV, joining us here on Game Day on ESPN Radio and the ESPN app. I'm Gabe Neitzel, along with Gabby Lucevero. And I think he pointed it out, right? Like, he has fans that maybe just be Warriors fans or Niners fans or just general fans. The World Cup, especially this year being in the U.S., I feel is capturing sports fans' imagination just in general.
1: I love this so much because you drop everything. You say, I'm getting on a plane. I'm going to find a way to get a ticket. And this is stuff that I've had the pleasure of covering 3 Olympics at this point. And I have seen people show up and they're like, we just flew. We had to be here. And I've been there working and I've never understood that I have to be here. And now I'm watching it in the U.S., watching this. I have to be here, whatever it takes to get to see that. And it is so amazing to see that here. I've seen it around the world. It's amazing to get to see that here in the U.S.
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4: From the Game Weather Center, a slight chance of showers and thunderstorms possible between 10 and 11. Areas of dense fog before 9. Otherwise partly sunny and hot, with a high near 90 and heat index values up to 102. Tonight, mostly clear and mild around 75.
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2: Karl Malone, to go against the Bulls again, because I was on the row one of that last shot. I'm in that picture. If you look at Karl Malone's head, you look to the right as me with my hat backwards, then it still hurts me to this day that they didn't get that chance. And Karl didn't take days off. He was old school. There's no resting. Like, that's the kind of person I like to be. Last one, Greg Louganis as well. He was amazing.
1: I mean, that's Greg Louganis. You know, we're talking winter athletes once again, Gabby. Going right after your heart.
0: I love it. And I mean, I think Karl Malone could fit in the polarizing athletes category as well. So I think that was a twofer.
1: Maybe for some different reasons. We don't have to visit those right now. 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It's coming up next. 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
7: From the Game Weather Center, a slight chance of showers and thunderstorms possible between 10 and 11. Areas of dense fog before 9. Otherwise partly sunny and hot, with a high near 90 and heat index values up to 102. Tonight, mostly clear and mild around 75.
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0: care because of everything else that he did for the Bucks in the city.
1: That's a blip on the radar to you when you're going to have a list that long that starts with winning a championship, building this up, and then it goes into the development of a city. I mean, you can't. So I love that. I love that that is your answer, because when you have somebody who's going to bring that much to you, you're able to say, hey, go spread your wings. Go spread that wingspan.
0: Yeah, I don't know if I'm rooting for him to win another championship, but it's not going to bother me. And certainly, it's going to be the most expensive ticket at Fiserv Forum certainly this year. But whenever, I cannot wait for the NBA schedule to come out, because I am circling when the Heat come to Milwaukee for the first time. I got to be there to welcome him back to Milwaukee and again, be a part of the crowd that says thank you to Giannis for doing something that we will never forget as a city. So that's Giannis. He's down in Miami now. We've got World Cup action going on right now as well. Only one game today, but we've got knockout games, and we're going to be paying attention all the way up until Team USA gets underway on Wednesday night. Who's going to win it all? Why are we watching the World Cup? Why do we care? We answer those important questions coming up next here on Game Day, ESPN Radio, and the ESPN app.
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7: From the Game Weather Center, a slight chance of showers and thunderstorms possible between 10 and 11. Areas of dense fog before 9. Otherwise partly sunny and hot, with a high near 90, and heat index values up to 102. Tonight, mostly clear and mild around 75.
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0: not going to say I think it's going to happen. He'll turn 43 during that tournament. He turned 39 a couple days ago. But the way he's playing now, you wouldn't put it past him to be able to still contribute at that age. It's remarkable. It's like he doesn't age. It's the same thing as LeBron. They're not the same as they were when they were 21, but they're still extremely effective and in their own way, extremely dominant. And it's been remarkable to watch.
1: 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We appreciate it, Jake.
0: Anytime, guys. 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
5: From the Game Weather Center, a slight chance of showers and thunderstorms possible between 10 and 11. Areas of dense fog before 9. Otherwise partly sunny and hot, with a high near 90 and heat index values up to 102. Tonight, mostly clear and mild around 75.
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0: 7. Areas of dense fog before 9. Otherwise partly sunny and hot, with a high near 90, and heat index values up to 102. Tonight, mostly clear and mild around 75.
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